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1: They are Israelites. They were made God's sons. 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Theirs the covenants, the law, the temple worship, and the promises. Theirs are the patriarchs, and from them, in natural descent, sprang the Messiah. May God, supreme above all, be blessed forever. Amen.

0: Virginis Mariae, ortum dignissimum recolamus, cuius Dominus humilitatem respexit, quae angelo nunciante concepit redemptorem mundi.
1: Deum Patrem omnipotentem magnis laudibus extolamus, qui Maria matrem filii sui ab omnibus generationibus celebrare voluit, et ab eo supplices petamus. Plenam gratia intuere et exaudi nos.
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